0: Get inspired with Now Radio.
1: Up from the grave and up from my shame. Up from the sin that kept me bound to my yesterday.

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God's a safe house for the battered, a sanctuary during bad times. The moment you arrive, you relax. You're never sorry you knocked.

0: also from National Press Services in Washington, D.C.
1: The latest dispatch just received in our
0: tapes of this continuing
2: so long, everybody, I guess this is the end. Kisses the ones you love and wave goodbye to your friends. We pause this broadcast for this brief interruption.